More music, more memories, more often. 104.9 Sunshine FM. That was a hit in the early 70s for The Congregation, Softly Whispering I Love You. And Dolly Parton before that, Jolene. I don't think Dolly thought too much of Jolene, certainly not I Love You. It's 10 past 11. Jason McLean here for your Friday morning. You'll love the songs to come this hour. Likes of Chicago, Delta Goodrum, Air Supply, Four Seasons. And I love my one-hit wonders as well. I'll have one of those from the 80s. Continuing now, let's bop those blues with Blackfeather here at 104.9 Sunshine FM. Morning.

0: We're the Sunshine Coast radio station. 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And Missy Higgins will be performing tomorrow. Yeah, tomorrow night at Sandstone Point, which is, what is it, around about 45-minute drive from north of Brizzy. The Red Hot Summer Tour. It also includes Casey Chambers, The Cat Empire, The Cruel Sea, and Paul Kelly. And, of course, headlined by Missy Higgins. Should be a great show tomorrow night. And before that, we heard Celine Dion, My Heart Will Go On, which is the love theme from that movie Titanic. Seems like only yesterday that movie was released, 1997. Thank you very much. It's 19 past three. I've got four in a row coming up next, and we'll kick it off with the Ted Mulry Gang. We'll go to the ball.
1: 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So here's a way to start earning and take care of our beautiful Sunshine Coast. 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

That's the boss, Bruce Springsteen, back in 1966. Apparently the song was never released. Well, 9 years later, he had his first hit with this song, Born to Run. 104.9, this is Sunshine FM.

0: 104.9 Sunshine FM, we're the Sunshine Coast radio station with Dionne Warwick, and I say a little prayer. And before that, Bruce Springsteen with his first big hit in 1975 and Born to Run at 19 minutes past four. Four in a row coming up next, and we're going to kick it off with Pete Shelley. Gee, baby.
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0: Renee Gale with It's a Man's World, and I actually think that's a better version than the original by James Brown. 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

Though death and darkness gather all about me, and my ship be torn apart upon the sea,

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Also Elton John, Lemon Pipers and Cool and the Gang got our little show on the road today. 17 past 6, couple of big annual marathons are on this weekend at Noosa. Yeah, today it's the Runaway Noosa Marathon, the main race due to start about now, as a matter of fact. The half marathon due to kick off at 6:30, the 10K run at 9:15, and the 5 kilometre run at 10:15. I believe there are over 9,000 participants in town for this today. And over the weekend, we're expecting an additional 22,000 visitors. So some of the roads are going to be affected. The main

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Clint Eastwood and Clive the Orangutan starred together in that movie, Every Which Way But Loose. Also the Beatles from Rubber Soul, Britney Spears, and launching that set of four with Warren Zevon. Hey, good to see the Sunshine Coast Council going green at Bly Bly this week. Yeah, gas emissions from landfill there are now being captured to generate enough renewable energy, they reckon, to power 1,500 homes 24/7. This new project links in with a similar operation at Caloundra Landfill and the Sunshine Coast Solar Farm. But with this new facility...

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That's Sam and Dave, and my name's Doug Mully. Glad you could make it along today. Saturday, May 23rd, it's 10 past 8, and on the way, more 60s magic. From the Fifth Dimension, 70s Supertramp, got some 80s Billy Joel. Billy's back in the news, we'll give you a bit of info about that. And now London Beat, 104.9.

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Sunshine FM, title song from the 1972 album No Secrets. There's Carly Simon. Plus London Beat, Sam and Dave and the Police kicked us off that foursome. 18 past eight. Now, I mentioned Billy Joel just a little while back. Well, the biopics keep coming thick and fast. Three from just last year alone. It was Bruce Springsteen, Bob Dylan, Michael Jackson, of course. And now, drum roll, Billy Joel. Yeah, it's just been announced. And already it's off to a shaky start. It's called Billy and Me, and it traces the early days before he hit the big time with Piano Man.

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That's David Soul. Now, was he Starsky or was he Hutch? I can't remember, but you remember the old TV series? So he could sing as well as act. No, I didn't say he could sing as well as he could act. That's an entirely different proposition. 18 past nine, we've got some pretty good footy happening this weekend. NRL just focusing on the Queensland teams, as we do. The Dolphins got this round off to a pretty good start on Thursday night with a 30 points to 22 win over the Canberra Raiders. Tonight, the Gold Coast Titans take on the Sea Eagles. Kickoff of that's at 25 to 8. Tomorrow, Arvo, the North Queensland Cowboys play the Rabbitohs. That one will kick off at 4. And the Broncos, they've got the weekend off with a bye. Good luck to them. I guess they'll be just putting their feet up with a couple of nice cold beers. Sounds good to me. All right.